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3: From the TriArc Weather Center, here's a look at your forecast. That low pressure system is still off to our south, and that'll be bringing showers and thunderstorms to our area overnight. We're in the upper 60s. Pretty good chance of rain and afternoon thunderstorms on Thursday. Looks like we'll stay cloudy, right around 80 on the high. More showers are likely on Friday and going up to 80. This is staff meteorologist Steve Hamilton from the TriArc Weather Center.

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1: Well, May is Mental Health Awareness Month, and Tequila Pickram, a psychologist and counselor at Conway Regional Health Systems, and Ann McVeigh, who provides mental health services at Conway Regional's Mayflower Clinic, joined Triarch Radio's J.R. 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Pickram explained what takes place during an initial visit to a mental health provider, which involves careful attention for diagnostic purposes.
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1: McVeigh then described the next steps in the process towards tailoring a mental health care plan to a specific patient's needs.
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1: 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I'm Rick Walker in the First Community Bank Triarch 24-Hour News Center, where community comes first. 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
5: From the Triarch Weather Center, here's a look at your forecast. That low pressure system is still off to our south, and that'll be bringing showers and thunderstorms to our area overnight. We're in the upper 60s, pretty good chance of rain and afternoon thunderstorms on Thursday. Looks like we'll stay cloudy, right around 80 on the high. More showers are likely on Friday and going up to 80. This is staff meteorologist Steve Hamilton from the Triarch Weather Center.

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It's being held Mondays in June from 6 to 7 p.m. at the Cabot High School Track. 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Maumelle Pipeline Business Builders meets Tuesday. 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That's Tuesday, 8:30 a.m. at 115 Audubon Drive. And the library in BB is kicking off their summer reading program with a petting zoo. The petting zoo is Tuesday, 10 a.m. It is for kids up to 12 years old. Starts at 10 a.m. Tuesday. 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
5: From the Tri-Arc Weather Center, here's a look at your forecast. That low pressure system is still off to our south, and that'll be bringing showers and thunderstorms to our area overnight. We're in the upper 60s, pretty good chance of rain and afternoon thunderstorms on Thursday. Looks like we'll stay cloudy, right around 80 on the high. More showers are likely on Friday and going up to 80. This is staff meteorologist Steve Hamilton from the Tri-Arc Weather Center.

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2: From the Triarch Weather Center, here's a look at your forecast. That low pressure system is still off to our south, and that'll be bringing showers and thunderstorms to our area overnight. We're in the upper 60s, pretty good chance of rain and afternoon thunderstorms on Thursday. Looks like we'll stay cloudy, right around 80 on the high. More showers are likely on Friday and going up to 80. This is staff meteorologist Steve Hamilton from the Triarch Weather Center.

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2: From the TriArc Weather Center, here's a look at your forecast. That low-pressure system is still off to our south, and that'll be bringing showers and thunderstorms to our area overnight. We're in the upper 60s. Pretty good chance of rain and afternoon thunderstorms on Thursday. Looks like we'll stay cloudy, right around 80 on the high. More showers are likely on Friday and going up to 80. This is Staff Meteorologist Steve Hamilton from the TriArc Weather Center.

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1: Cutting back on water usage may not be voluntary much longer. Conway Corp announcing in a social media post today that it'll move to phase two of the city's water curtailment. That means involuntary reduction in water usage for both business and residential customers. Phase two would require customers to water their lawns, gardens, and shrubs on opposite days, while businesses and those with special water needs will be required to decrease significantly their irrigation and schedule their irrigation at the direction of Conway Corp management. Conway Corporation added that more information and updates on phase two will be released by or on June 1st. Attorney General Tim Griffin issued a statement announcing the arrest of a Faulkner County married couple after an investigation by his office of Medicaid fraud. 58-year-old Robert Johnson and 56-year-old Tina Cates of Mayflower arrested by the Faulkner County Sheriff's Office on charges related to their exploitation of an elderly victim. Ashley Hammett, the Director of Learning Systems for Greenbrier Schools, spoke with Triarch Radio's J.R. Runyon today, said the school system has a number of things in store for the community. While class is out of session this summer, she talked about the school's first event of the summer season, the upcoming Panther Bus on the Prowl, which will happen during June. Director also reminded students and parents of the importance of keeping a healthy routine during the summer. You can hear that interview up at triarchradio.com. I'm Rick Walker in the First Community Bank, Triarch 24-Hour News Center, where community comes first. 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
3: From the Triarch Weather Center, here's a look at your forecast. That low pressure system is still off to our south, and that'll be bringing showers and thunderstorms to our area overnight. We're in the upper 60s, pretty good chance of rain and afternoon thunderstorms on Thursday. Looks like we'll stay cloudy, right around 80 on the high. More showers are likely on Friday and going up to 80. This is staff meteorologist Steve Hamilton from the Triarch Weather Center.

Now here's a look at your Triarch Community Calendar. Friday brings a stream hike in Greenbrier. Join a park interpreter at the front entrance of the Visitor Center to learn more about the organisms living in streams at Woolly Hollow State Park. Be prepared to get your feet wet. Please wear sturdy closed-toed shoes. That's Friday, 4 p.m. Also, you're invited to join Quail Forever, Arkansas Game and Fish, Audubon Delta, and the Arkansas Natural Heritage Commission for a guided nocturnal wildlife kayak tour at Grassy Lake Water Trail. That's in Mayflower, Friday and Saturday, weather permitting, of course. Audubon Delta has provided 6 canoes and 2 kayaks to reserve. The tour will begin at 8 p.m. and RSVP is required for a limited capacity event. And Jones Chicken and Wellness Coop presents Chicken Talk, community support group. That's happening Saturday at noon. It's completely free to attend, 109 Hollywood Avenue in Sherwood. 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
4: From the TriArc Weather Center, here's a look at your forecast. That low pressure system is still off to our south, and that'll be bringing showers and thunderstorms to our area overnight. We're in the upper 60s, pretty good chance of rain and afternoon thunderstorms on Thursday. Looks like we'll stay cloudy, right around 80 on the high. More showers are likely on Friday and going up to 80. This is staff meteorologist Steve Hamilton from the TriArc Weather Center.

0: put a smile on your face. Don't bring everybody down like this. 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
3: From the Triarch Weather Center, here's a look at your forecast. That low pressure system is still off to our south, and that'll be bringing showers and thunderstorms to our area overnight. We're in the upper 60s. Pretty good chance of rain and afternoon thunderstorms on Thursday. Looks like we'll stay cloudy, right around 80 on the high. More showers are likely on Friday and going up to 80. This is staff meteorologist Steve Hamilton from the Triarch Weather Center.

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3: From the TriArc Weather Center, here's a look at your forecast. That low pressure system is still off to our south, and that'll be bringing showers and thunderstorms to our area overnight. We're in the upper 60s, pretty good chance of rain and afternoon thunderstorms on Thursday. Looks like we'll stay cloudy, right around 80 on the high. More showers are likely on Friday and going up to 80. This is staff meteorologist Steve Hamilton from the TriArc Weather Center.

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1: Well, May is Mental Health Awareness Month, and Tequila Pickram, a psychologist and counselor at Conway Regional Health Systems, and Ann McVeigh, who provides mental health services at Conway Regional's Mayflower Clinic, joined Triarc Radio's J.R. 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Pickram explained what takes place during an initial visit to a mental health provider, which involves careful attention for diagnostic purposes.
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6: From the Triarc Weather Center, here's a look at your forecast. That low pressure system is still off to our south, and that'll be bringing showers and thunderstorms to our area overnight. We're in the upper 60s. Pretty good chance of rain and afternoon thunderstorms on Thursday. Looks like we'll stay cloudy, right around 80 on the high. More showers are likely on Friday and going up to 80. This is staff meteorologist Steve Hamilton from the Triarc Weather Center.

And now here's a look at your Tri-R community calendar. America has a big birthday coming up, and it's never too early to plan for the 4th of July. There's a guided hike up the West Summit Trail to welcome the 4th of July while watching the sunrise. Once the sun is up, you're welcome to join in a reading of the Declaration of Independence. That's happening at Pinnacle Mountain State Park July 4th from 5 to 7 a.m. Lights Over the Lake is right around the corner for America's 250th celebration. Bigger than ever, get ready for an awesome evening filled with exciting games, prizes, and spectacular fireworks. That's July 3rd from 3:30 p.m. to 9:30 p.m. when the fireworks end at Beaver Fork Lake Park. In Jacksonville, celebrate the 4th with a bang. Get a front row seat to the annual Big Bang Fireworks Show on Municipal Drive at dark on July 4th. 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
3: From the TriArc Weather Center, here's a look at your forecast. That low-pressure system is still off to our south, and that'll be bringing showers and thunderstorms to our area overnight. We're in the upper 60s, pretty good chance of rain and afternoon thunderstorms on Thursday. Looks like we'll stay cloudy, right around 80 on the high. More showers are likely on Friday and going up to 80. This is Staff Meteorologist Steve Hamilton from the TriArc Weather Center.

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2: From the Triarch Weather Center, here's a look at your forecast. That low pressure system is still off to our south, and that'll be bringing showers and thunderstorms to our area overnight. We're in the upper 60s, pretty good chance of rain and afternoon thunderstorms on Thursday. Looks like we'll stay cloudy, right around 80 on the high. More showers are likely on Friday and going up to 80. This is staff meteorologist Steve Hamilton from the Triarch Weather Center.

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2: From the TriArc Weather Center, here's a look at your forecast. That low pressure system is still off to our south, and that'll be bringing showers and thunderstorms to our area overnight. We're in the upper 60s, pretty good chance of rain and afternoon thunderstorms on Thursday. Looks like we'll stay cloudy, right around 80 on the high. More showers are likely on Friday and going up to 80. This is staff meteorologist Steve Hamilton from the TriArc Weather Center.

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1: Well, starting June 1st, Conway Transportation Department will begin building a roundabout at Salem Road and Meadow Lake Road. It'll be closed to all traffic at Anita Lane on that date, according to a news release from the City of Conway. The release states that Salem Road will stay open during construction, but crews will lower the speed limit throughout the work zone. The department is hoping that closing Meadow Lake Road at Anita Lane and lowering the speed limit on Salem Road will give workers a safer environment and allow for faster completion of the project by limiting traffic in the area. A new phishing tool is allowing cyber attackers to get access to Microsoft 365 users' accounts without even needing to know your password. That's what the FBI is warning in a new statement on Thursday. The phishing platform called Cali 365 was first seen in April, according to the FBI. It's primarily distributed through the messaging app Telegram. And Silver Dollar City has been named one of America's top workplaces. That award is determined based on employee feedback collected by a national employer recognition program. Silver Dollar City Parks and Resorts manages multiple properties, including Silver Dollar City, Silver Dollar City Showboat, Whitewater, the Silver Dollar City Campground, and the Silver Dollar City Resort. It's also been named the best theme park in America 5 times. I'm Rick Walker in the First Community Bank, Triarch 24-Hour News Center, where community comes first. 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
2: From the Triarch Weather Center, here's a look at your forecast. That low pressure system is still off to our south, and that'll be bringing showers and thunderstorms to our area overnight. We're in the upper 60s. Pretty good chance of rain and afternoon thunderstorms on Thursday. Looks like we'll stay cloudy, right around 80 on the high. More showers are likely on Friday and going up to 80. This is staff meteorologist Steve Hamilton from the Triarch Weather Center.

Now here's a look at your Triarch Community Calendar. Join the Lehman Library for outdoor fun in the plaza, promoting artistic expression as a means of self-care. It's a mental health wellness night. That's Thursday, 4:30 p.m. Faulkner County Library hosting a live music open mic night. That's also Thursday, open to all ages and range of experience from 6:30 to 9 p.m. Bring your instrument, your songs, two or three, depending upon how many people participate, and yourself. Sign up starts at 6:30 p.m. The open mic starts at 7. And Criswell Robinson American Legion Post 71 and their auxiliary unit 71 will be having their monthly meeting on Thursday, 7 p.m. They'll elect the officers. There will be a meal for the members and their families at 6 p.m. If you're active duty military or an honorably discharged veteran, you may join in for the meeting, 600 North Grant Street. 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
3: From the TriArc Weather Center, here's a look at your forecast. That low pressure system is still off to our south, and that'll be bringing showers and thunderstorms to our area overnight. We're in the upper 60s, pretty good chance of rain and afternoon thunderstorms on Thursday. Looks like we'll stay cloudy, right around 80 on the high. More showers are likely on Friday and going up to 80. This is Staff Meteorologist Steve Hamilton from the TriArc Weather Center.

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2: From the Triarch Weather Center, here's a look at your forecast. That low pressure system is still off to our south, and that'll be bringing showers and thunderstorms to our area overnight. We're in the upper 60s, pretty good chance of rain and afternoon thunderstorms on Thursday. Looks like we'll stay cloudy, right around 80 on the high. More showers are likely on Friday and going up to 80. This is staff meteorologist Steve Hamilton from the Triarch Weather Center.

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4: From the TriArc Weather Center, here's a look at your forecast. That low pressure system is still off to our south, and that'll be bringing showers and thunderstorms to our area overnight. We're in the upper 60s, pretty good chance of rain and afternoon thunderstorms on Thursday. Looks like we'll stay cloudy, right around 80 on the high. More showers are likely on Friday and going up to 80. This is Staff Meteorologist Steve Hamilton from the TriArc Weather Center.

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1: Cutting back on water usage may not be voluntary much longer. Conway Corp announcing in a social media post that it'll move to phase two of the city's water curtailment. That means involuntary reduction in water usage for both business and residential customers. Phase two would require customers to water their lawns, gardens, and shrubs on opposite days, while businesses and those with special water needs will be required to decrease significantly their irrigation and schedule their irrigation at the direction of Conway Corp management. Conway Corporation added that more information and updates on phase two will be released by or on June 1st. Attorney General Tim Griffith issued a statement announcing the arrest of a Faulkner County married couple after an investigation by his Office of Medicaid Fraud. 58-year-old Robert Johnson and 56-year-old Tina Cates of Mayflower arrested by the Faulkner County Sheriff's Office on charges related to their exploitation of an elderly victim. Ashley Hammett, the Director of Learning Systems for Greenbrier Schools, spoke with Triarch Radio's J.R. Runyon today, said the school system has a number of things in store for the community. While class is out of session this summer, she talked about the school's first event of the summer season, the upcoming Panther Bus on the Prowl, which will happen during June. Director also reminded students and parents of the importance of keeping a healthy routine during the summer. You can hear that interview up at triarchradio.com. I'm Rick Walker in the First Community Bank, Triarch 24-Hour News Center, where community comes first. 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
2: From the Triarch Weather Center, here's a look at your forecast. That low pressure system is still off to our south, and that'll be bringing showers and thunderstorms to our area overnight. We're in the upper 60s, pretty good chance of rain and afternoon thunderstorms on Thursday. Looks like we'll stay cloudy, right around 80 on the high. More showers are likely on Friday and going up to 80. This is Staff Meteorologist Steve Hamilton from the Triarch Weather Center.

Now here's a look at your Triarch community calendar. Dig into a summer full of dinosaurs, history, and more. 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Celebrate a summer of reading and win prizes, including a VIP invitation to the end of summer parties. Have you ever felt the fur of a bobcat? Here's your chance. You can meet a park interpreter at the Woolly Cabin to learn about the native animals and feel their furs. The program is fun for any age, and it's happening Saturday, 3 to 3:30 p.m. at Woolly Hollow State Park in Greenbrier. And we've got one more opportunity for the Nocturnal Kayak Tour. You can join Quail Forever, Arkansas Game and Fish, Audubon Delta, and Arkansas Natural Heritage Commission for a guided nocturnal wildlife kayak tour at Grassy Lake Water Trail in Mayflower. That's Saturday, weather permitting. 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
2: From the TriArc Weather Center, here's a look at your forecast. That low pressure system is still off to our south, and that'll be bringing showers and thunderstorms to our area overnight. We're in the upper 60s, pretty good chance of rain and afternoon thunderstorms on Thursday. Looks like we'll stay cloudy, right around 80 on the high. More showers are likely on Friday and going up to 80. This is staff meteorologist Steve Hamilton from the TriArc Weather Center.

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3: From the Triarch Weather Center, here's a look at your forecast. That low pressure system is still off to our south, and that'll be bringing showers and thunderstorms to our area overnight. We're in the upper 60s, pretty good chance of rain and afternoon thunderstorms on Thursday. Looks like we'll stay cloudy, right around 80 on the high. More showers are likely on Friday and going up to 80. This is staff meteorologist Steve Hamilton from the Triarch Weather Center.

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2: From the TriArc Weather Center, here's a look at your forecast. That low pressure system is still off to our south, and that'll be bringing showers and thunderstorms to our area overnight. We're in the upper 60s. Pretty good chance of rain and afternoon thunderstorms on Thursday. Looks like we'll stay cloudy, right around 80 on the high. More showers are likely on Friday and going up to 80. This is Staff Meteorologist Steve Hamilton from the TriArc Weather Center.

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1: Well, starting June 1st, Conway Transportation Department will begin building a roundabout at Salem Road and Meadow Lake Road. It'll be closed to all traffic at Anita Lane on that date, according to a news release from the City of Conway. The release states that Salem Road will stay open during construction, but crews will lower the speed limit throughout the work zone.

0: 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Silver Dollar City Parks and Resorts manages multiple properties, including Silver Dollar City, Silver Dollar City Showboat, Whitewater, the Silver Dollar City Campground, and the Silver Dollar City Resort. It's also been named the best theme park in America 5 times. I'm Rick Walker in the First Community Bank, Triarch 24-Hour News Center, where community comes first. 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
1: From the Triarch Weather Center, here's a look at your forecast. That low-pressure system is still off to our south, and that'll be bringing showers and thunderstorms to our area overnight. We're in the upper 60s, pretty good chance of rain and afternoon thunderstorms on Thursday. Looks like we'll stay cloudy, right around 80 on the high. More showers are likely on Friday and going up to 80. This is staff meteorologist Steve Hamilton from the Triarch Weather Center.

Now here's a look at your Tri-Arc community calendar. Skincare of the ancient world, skin tightening face masks. That's what's happening Tuesday, 4 p.m. at the Argenta Public Library. You'll take a dive into some of the skincare traditions of the ancient world. And with a free hands-on course, you'll make your own tightening face mask. Supplies for the program will be provided. Attendance will be capped to the first 15 participants. No registration is required. And you're invited to join in for the first annual Putts for Paws Golf Tournament. It's a special day on the course dedicated to supporting the life-saving work of the Cabot Animal Support Services and the animals they serve every day. It's more than just a day of golf. It's a crucial fundraiser for the shelter. It's happening at Cypress Creek Golf Club on Thursday. Check-ins at 8 a.m. And they'll also have adoptable pups on the course joining throughout the day. 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I'm Jennifer Lipp with your Tri-Arc Community Calendar on the new Big 92.7.

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3: From the TriArc Weather Center, here's a look at your forecast. That low pressure system is still off to our south, and that'll be bringing showers and thunderstorms to our area overnight. We're in the upper 60s, pretty good chance of rain and afternoon thunderstorms on Thursday. Looks like we'll stay cloudy, right around 80 on the high. More showers are likely on Friday and going up to 80. This is Staff Meteorologist Steve Hamilton from the TriArc Weather Center.

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3: From the Triarch Weather Center, here's a look at your forecast. That low pressure system is still off to our south, and that'll be bringing showers and thunderstorms to our area overnight. We're in the upper 60s, pretty good chance of rain and afternoon thunderstorms on Thursday. Looks like we'll stay cloudy, right around 80 on the high. More showers are likely on Friday and going up to 80. This is staff meteorologist Steve Hamilton from the Triarch Weather Center.

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And the feeling is laid back. 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
3: From the TriArc Weather Center, here's a look at your forecast. That low pressure system is still off to our south, and that'll be bringing showers and thunderstorms to our area overnight. We're in the upper 60s. Pretty good chance of rain and afternoon thunderstorms on Thursday. Looks like we'll stay cloudy, right around 80 on the high. More showers are likely on Friday and going up to 80. This is staff meteorologist Steve Hamilton from the TriArc Weather Center.

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1: Cutting back on water usage may not be voluntary much longer. Conway Corp announcing in a social media post that it'll move to phase two of the city's water curtailment. That means involuntary reduction in water usage for both business and residential customers. Phase two would require customers to water their lawns, gardens, and shrubs on opposite days, while businesses and those with special water needs will be required to decrease significantly their irrigation and schedule their irrigation at the direction of Conway Corp management. Conway Corporation added that more information and updates on Phase 2 will be released by or on June 1st. Attorney General Tim Griffin issued a statement announcing the arrest of a Faulkner County married couple after an investigation by his office of Medicaid fraud. 58-year-old Robert Johnson and 56-year-old Tina Cates of Mayflower arrested by the Faulkner County Sheriff's Office on charges related to their exploitation of an elderly victim. Ashley Hammett, the Director of Learning Systems for Greenbrier Schools, spoke with Triarch Radio's J.R. Runyon today, said the school system has a number of things in store for the community. While class is out of session this summer, she talked about the school's first event of the summer season, the upcoming Panther Bus on the Prowl, which will happen during June. Director also reminded students and parents of the importance of keeping a healthy routine during the summer. You can hear that interview up at triarchradio.com. I'm Rick Walker in the First Community Bank, Triarch 24-Hour News Center, where community comes first. 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
2: From the Triarch Weather Center, here's a look at your forecast. That low pressure system is still off to our south, and that'll be bringing showers and thunderstorms to our area overnight. We're in the upper 60s, pretty good chance of rain and afternoon thunderstorms on Thursday. Looks like we'll stay cloudy, right around 80 on the high. More showers are likely on Friday and going up to 80. This is staff meteorologist Steve Hamilton from the Triarch Weather Center.

And now here's a look at your Triarc Community Calendar. America has a big birthday coming up, and it's never too early to plan for the 4th of July. There's a guided hike up the West Summit Trail to welcome the 4th of July while watching the sunrise. Once the sun is up, you're welcome to join in a reading of the Declaration of Independence. That's happening at Pinnacle Mountain State Park July 4th from 5 to 7 a.m. Lights Over the Lake is right around the corner for America's 250th celebration. Bigger than ever, get ready for an awesome evening filled with exciting games, prizes, and spectacular fireworks. That's July 3rd from 3:30 p.m. to 9:30 p.m. when the fireworks end at Beaver Fork Lake Park. In Jacksonville, celebrate the 4th with a bang. Get a front row seat to the annual Big Bang Fireworks Show on Municipal Drive at dark on July 4th. 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
2: From the Tri-Arc Weather Center, here's a look at your forecast. That low-pressure system is still off to our south, and that'll be bringing showers and thunderstorms to our area overnight. We're in the upper 60s. Pretty good chance of rain and afternoon thunderstorms on Thursday. Looks like we'll stay cloudy, right around 80 on the high. More showers are likely on Friday and going up to 80. This is Staff Meteorologist Steve Hamilton from the Tri-Arc Weather Center.

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2: From the Triarch Weather Center, here's a look at your forecast. That low pressure system is still off to our south, and that'll be bringing showers and thunderstorms to our area overnight. We're in the upper 60s, pretty good chance of rain and afternoon thunderstorms on Thursday. Looks like we'll stay cloudy, right around 80 on the high. More showers are likely on Friday and going up to 80. This is staff meteorologist Steve Hamilton from the Triarch Weather Center.

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3: From the TriArc Weather Center, here's a look at your forecast. That low pressure system is still off to our south, and that'll be bringing showers and thunderstorms to our area overnight. We're in the upper 60s, pretty good chance of rain and afternoon thunderstorms on Thursday. Looks like we'll stay cloudy, right around 80 on the high. More showers are likely on Friday and going up to 80. This is staff meteorologist Steve Hamilton from the TriArc Weather Center.

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1: Well, May is Mental Health Awareness Month, and Tequila Pickram, a psychologist and counselor at Conway Regional Health Systems, and Ann McVeigh, who provides mental health services at Conway Regional's Mayflower Clinic, joined Triarch Radio's J.R. Runyon. Pickram explained what takes place during an initial visit to a mental health provider, which involves careful attention for diagnostic purposes.
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1: 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I'm Rick Walker in the First Community Bank Triarch 24-Hour News Center, where community comes first. 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
4: From the Triarch Weather Center, here's a look at your forecast. That low-pressure system is still off to our south, and that'll be bringing showers and thunderstorms to our area overnight. We're in the upper 60s. Pretty good chance of rain and afternoon thunderstorms on Thursday. Looks like we'll stay cloudy, right around 80 on the high. More showers are likely on Friday and going up to 80. This is Staff Meteorologist Steve Hamilton from the Triarch Weather Center.

Now here's a look at your Triarch Community Calendar. Join the Layman Library for outdoor fun in the plaza, promoting artistic expression as a means of self-care. It's a mental health wellness night. That's Thursday, 4:30 p.m. Faulkner County Library hosting a live music open mic night. That's also Thursday, open to all ages and range of experience from 6:30 to 9 p.m. Bring your instrument, your songs, two or three, depending upon how many people participate, and yourself. Sign-up starts at 6:30 p.m. The open mic starts at 7. And Criswell Robinson American Legion Post 71 and their auxiliary unit 71 will be having their monthly meeting on Thursday, 7 p.m. They'll elect the officers. There will be a meal for the members and their families at 6 p.m. If you're active duty military or an honorably discharged veteran, you may join in for the meeting, 600 North Grant Street. 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I'm Jennifer Lipp with your Triarch Community Calendar on the new Big 92.7.

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3: From the TriArc Weather Center, here's a look at your forecast. That low pressure system is still off to our south, and that'll be bringing showers and thunderstorms to our area overnight. We're in the upper 60s, pretty good chance of rain and afternoon thunderstorms on Thursday. Looks like we'll stay cloudy, right around 80 on the high. More showers are likely on Friday and going up to 80. This is staff meteorologist Steve Hamilton from the TriArc Weather Center.

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2: From the Triarch Weather Center, here's a look at your forecast. That low pressure system is still off to our south, and that'll be bringing showers and thunderstorms to our area overnight. We're in the upper 60s, pretty good chance of rain and afternoon thunderstorms on Thursday. Looks like we'll stay cloudy, right around 80 on the high. More showers are likely on Friday and going up to 80. This is staff meteorologist Steve Hamilton from the Triarch Weather Center.

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2: From the Tri-Arc Weather Center, here's a look at your forecast. That low-pressure system is still off to our south, and that'll be bringing showers and thunderstorms to our area overnight. We're in the upper 60s. Pretty good chance of rain and afternoon thunderstorms on Thursday. Looks like we'll stay cloudy, right around 80 on the high. More showers are likely on Friday and going up to 80. This is staff meteorologist Steve Hamilton from the Tri-Arc Weather Center.

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1: Cutting back on water usage may not be voluntary much longer. Conway Corp announcing in a social media post today that it'll move to phase two of the city's water curtailment. That means involuntary reduction in water usage for both business and residential customers. Phase two would require customers to water their lawns, gardens, and shrubs on opposite days, while businesses and those with special water needs will be required to decrease significantly their irrigation and schedule their irrigation at the direction of Conway Corp management. Conway Corporation added that more information and updates on phase two will be released by or on June 1st. Attorney General Tim Griffin issued a statement announcing the arrest of a Faulkner County married couple after an investigation by his Office of Medicaid Fraud. 58-year-old Robert Johnson and 56-year-old Tina Cates of Mayflower arrested by the Faulkner County Sheriff's Office on charges related to their exploitation of an elderly victim. Ashley Hammett, the Director of Learning Systems for Greenbrier Schools, spoke with Triarch Radio's J.R. Runyon today, said the school system has a number of things in store for the community while class is out of session this summer. She talked about the school's first event of the summer season, the upcoming Panther Bus on the Prowl, which will happen during June. Director also reminded students and parents of the importance of keeping a healthy routine during the summer. You can hear that interview up at triarchradio.com. I'm Rick Walker in the First Community Bank, Triarch 24-Hour News Center, where community comes first. 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
2: From the Triarch Weather Center, here's a look at your forecast. That low-pressure system is still off to our south, and that'll be bringing showers and thunderstorms to our area overnight. We're in the upper 60s. Pretty good chance of rain and afternoon thunderstorms on Thursday. Looks like we'll stay cloudy, right around 80 on the high. More showers are likely on Friday and going up to 80. This is Staff Meteorologist Steve Hamilton from the Triarch Weather Center.

0: to let you know, I've got to let you know, you're one of my kind.
1: Now here's a look at your TriArc community calendar. 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Celebrate a summer of reading and win prizes, including a VIP invitation to the end of summer parties. Have you ever felt the fur of a bobcat? Here's your chance. You can meet a park interpreter at the Woolly Cabin to learn about the native animals and feel their furs. The program is fun for any age, and it's happening Saturday, 3 to 3:30 p.m. at Woolly Hollow State Park in Greenbrier. And we've got one more opportunity for the Nocturnal Kayak Tour. You can join Quail Forever, Arkansas Game and Fish, Audubon Delta, and Arkansas Natural Heritage Commission for a guided nocturnal wildlife kayak tour at Grassy Lake Water Trail in Mayflower. That's Saturday, weather permitting. 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
3: From the Tri-Arc Weather Center, here's a look at your forecast. That low-pressure system is still off to our south, and that'll be bringing showers and thunderstorms to our area overnight. We're in the upper 60s. Pretty good chance of rain and afternoon thunderstorms on Thursday. Looks like we'll stay cloudy, right around 80 on the high. More showers are likely on Friday and going up to 80. This is Staff Meteorologist Steve Hamilton from the Tri-Arc Weather Center.

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3: From the Triarch Weather Center, here's a look at your forecast. That low pressure system is still off to our south, and that'll be bringing showers and thunderstorms to our area overnight. We're in the upper 60s. Pretty good chance of rain and afternoon thunderstorms on Thursday. Looks like we'll stay cloudy, right around 80 on the high. More showers are likely on Friday and going up to 80. This is staff meteorologist Steve Hamilton from the Triarch Weather Center.

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3: From the TriArc Weather Center, here's a look at your forecast. That low pressure system is still off to our south, and that'll be bringing showers and thunderstorms to our area overnight. We're in the upper 60s, pretty good chance of rain and afternoon thunderstorms on Thursday. Looks like we'll stay cloudy, right around 80 on the high. More showers are likely on Friday and going up to 80. This is Staff Meteorologist Steve Hamilton from the TriArc Weather Center.

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1: Well, starting June 1st, Conway Transportation Department will begin building a roundabout at Salem Road and Meadow Lake Road. It'll be closed to all traffic at Anita Lane on that date, according to a news release from the City of Conway. The release states that Salem Road will stay open during construction, but crews will lower the speed limit throughout the work zone. The department is hoping that closing Meadow Lake Road at Anita Lane and lowering the speed limit on Salem Road will give workers a safer environment and allow for faster completion of the project by limiting traffic in the area. A new phishing tool is allowing cyber attackers to get access to Microsoft 365 users' accounts without even needing to know your password. That's what the FBI is warning in a new statement on Thursday. The phishing platform called Cali 365 was first seen in April, according to the FBI. It's primarily distributed through the messaging app Telegram. And Silver Dollar City has been named one of America's top workplaces. That award is determined based on employee feedback collected by a national employer recognition program. Silver Dollar City Parks and Resorts manages multiple properties, including Silver Dollar City Showboat, Whitewater, the Silver Dollar City Campground, and the Silver Dollar City Resort. It's also been named the best theme park in America 5 times. I'm Rick Walker in the First Community Bank, Triarch 24-Hour News Center, where community comes first. 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
2: From the Triarch Weather Center, here's a look at your forecast. That low pressure system is still off to our south, and that'll be bringing showers and thunderstorms to our area overnight. We're in the upper 60s, pretty good chance of rain and afternoon thunderstorms on Thursday. Looks like we'll stay cloudy, right around 80 on the high. More showers are likely on Friday and going up to 80. This is staff meteorologist Steve Hamilton from the Triarch Weather Center.

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And the Library and BB is kicking off their summer reading program with a petting zoo. The petting zoo is Tuesday, 10 a.m. It is for kids up to 12 years old. Starts at 10 a.m. Tuesday. 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
2: From the Tri-Arc Weather Center, here's a look at your forecast. That low pressure system is still off to our south, and that'll be bringing showers and thunderstorms to our area overnight. We're in the upper 60s, pretty good chance of rain and afternoon thunderstorms on Thursday. Looks like we'll stay cloudy, right around 80 on the high. More showers are likely on Friday and going up to 80. This is Staff Meteorologist Steve Hamilton from the Tri-Arc Weather Center.

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2: From the Triarch Weather Center, here's a look at your forecast. That low pressure system is still off to our south, and that'll be bringing showers and thunderstorms to our area overnight. We're in the upper 60s, pretty good chance of rain and afternoon thunderstorms on Thursday. Looks like we'll stay cloudy, right around 80 on the high. More showers are likely on Friday and going up to 80. This is staff meteorologist Steve Hamilton from the Triarch Weather Center.

0: Hello, it's Christina the Culture Queen, bringing you everything you need to know to be in the know and be entertained. Culture, cuisine, entertainment, I'm Christina Munoz-Madsen and I've got you covered. The highly anticipated Arkansas Country Music Awards is coming up on Monday, June 1st. The annual red carpet event covers the current music scene, honoring legends, producers, independent artists, and more. Arkansas boasts some of the most accomplished artists, songwriters, producers, and instrumentalists in country music. This event is one night where all of the history and future is celebrated. More information and tickets at arkansasmusic.org. The Rep in downtown Little Rock opened Steel Magnolias this week. 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Full of heart and unforgettable one-liners, this modern Southern classic reminds us that the bonds we forge can carry us through anything. 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And 1 week from tonight, Wildwood Park for the Arts is excited to announce another edition of their Music in the Wild concert series with two of the state's most celebrated vocalists. Soprano Melanie Hannah Ezel and mezzo-soprano Sasha Spencer will take the stage at Wildwood in West Little Rock on Thursday, June 4th at 7:30 p.m. The duo has been performing together in a variety of settings for more than 18 years, and this concert will be the pinnacle of their music careers. Spencer and Ezel will be offering up a diverse repertoire of music styles and genres. Harkening back to the roots of Wildwood, concert pieces will include opera-style pieces, but will also feature popular duets, such as selections from the wildly popular musical Wicked. Food and beverages will be available for purchase. 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If you have entertainment options you'd like for us to share about, send me an email at christinatheculturequeen@gmail.com. I'm Christina the Culture Queen, bringing you everything you need to know to be in the know and be entertained.
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3: From the Tri-Arc Weather Center, here's a look at your forecast. That low pressure system is still off to our south, and that'll be bringing showers and thunderstorms to our area overnight. We're in the upper 60s, pretty good chance of rain and afternoon thunderstorms on Thursday. Looks like we'll stay cloudy, right around 80 on the high. More showers are likely on Friday and going up to 80. This is Staff Meteorologist Steve Hamilton from the Tri-Arc Weather Center.

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1: Cutting back on water usage may not be voluntary much longer. Conway Corp announcing in a social media post that it'll move to phase two of the city's water curtailment. That means involuntary reduction in water usage for both business and residential customers. Phase two would require customers to water their lawns, gardens, and shrubs on opposite days, while businesses and those with special water needs will be required to decrease significantly their irrigation and schedule their irrigation at the direction of Conway Corp management. Conway Corporation added that more information and updates on Phase 2 will be released by or on June 1st. Attorney General Tim Griffin issued a statement announcing the arrest of a Faulkner County married couple after an investigation by his office of Medicaid fraud. 58-year-old Robert Johnson and 56-year-old Tina Cates of Mayflower arrested by the Faulkner County Sheriff's Office on charges related to their exploitation of an elderly victim. Ashley Hammett, the Director of Learning Systems for Greenbrier Schools, spoke with Tri-Arc Radio's J.R. Runyon today, said the school system has a number of things in store for the community. While class is out of session this summer, she talked about the school's first event of the summer season, the upcoming Panther Bus on the Prowl, which will happen during June. Director also reminded students and parents of the importance of keeping a healthy routine during the summer. You can hear that interview up at triarcradio.com. I'm Rick Walker in the First Community Bank, Tri-Arc 24-Hour News Center, where community comes first. 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
2: From the Tri-Arc Weather Center, here's a look at your forecast. That low pressure system is still off to our south, and that'll be bringing showers and thunderstorms to our area overnight. We're in the upper 60s, pretty good chance of rain and afternoon thunderstorms on Thursday. Looks like we'll stay cloudy, right around 80 on the high. More showers are likely on Friday and going up to 80. This is Staff Meteorologist Steve Hamilton from the Tri-Arc Weather Center.

Now here's a look at your Tri-R community calendar. Friday brings a stream hike in Greenbrier. Join a park interpreter at the front entrance of the visitor center to learn more about the organisms living in streams at Woolly Hollow State Park. Be prepared to get your feet wet. Please wear sturdy closed-toed shoes. That's Friday, 4 p.m. Also, you're invited to join Quail Forever, Arkansas Game and Fish, Audubon Delta, and the Arkansas Natural Heritage Commission for a guided nocturnal wildlife kayak tour at Grassy Lake Water Trail. That's in Mayflower, Friday and Saturday, weather permitting, of course. Audubon Delta has provided 6 canoes and 2 kayaks to reserve. The tour will begin at 8 p.m. and RSVP is required for a limited capacity event. And Jones Chicken and Wellness Coop presents Chicken Talk, community support group. That's happening Saturday at noon. It's completely free to attend, 109 Hollywood Avenue in Sherwood. 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
2: From the Tri-Arc Weather Center, here's a look at your forecast. That low pressure system is still off to our south, and that'll be bringing showers and thunderstorms to our area overnight. We're in the upper 60s, pretty good chance of rain and afternoon thunderstorms on Thursday. Looks like we'll stay cloudy, right around 80 on the high. More showers are likely on Friday and going up to 80. This is staff meteorologist Steve Hamilton from the Tri-Arc Weather Center.

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4: From the Triarch Weather Center, it'll be partly cloudy this morning, scattered showers and a few thunderstorms this afternoon with a high 83, a 40% chance of storms after midnight to low 67, and occasional rain and thunderstorms on Thursday with a high in the upper 70s near 80. Another round of rain Thursday night and for Friday with a high 81. I'm staff meteorologist Ann Holliday from the Triarch Weather Center.

0: Hello, it's Christina, the Culture Queen, bringing you everything you need to know to be in the know and be entertained. Culture, cuisine, entertainment, I'm Christina Munoz-Madsen, and I've got you covered. The highly anticipated Arkansas Country Music Awards is coming up on Monday, June 1st. The annual red carpet event covers the current music scene, honoring legends, producers, independent artists, and more. Arkansas boasts some of the most accomplished artists, songwriters, producers, and instrumentalists in country music. This event is one night where all of the history and future is celebrated. More information and tickets at arkansasmusic.org. The Rep in downtown Little Rock opened Steel Magnolias this week. Step into Truvy's Beauty Shop, where hair gets higher and friendships grow deeper, as a close-knit group of women share life's ups and downs with sharp humor and unwavering love. Full of heart and unforgettable one-liners, this modern Southern classic reminds us that the bonds we forge can carry us through anything. 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And 1 week from tonight, Wildwood Park for the Arts is excited to announce another edition of their Music in the Wild concert series with two of the state's most celebrated vocalists. Soprano Melanie Hannah Ezel and mezzo-soprano Sasha Spencer will take the stage at Wildwood in West Little Rock on Thursday, June 4th at 7:30 p.m. The duo has been performing together in a variety of settings for more than 18 years, and this concert will be the pinnacle of their music careers. Spencer and Ezel will be offering up a diverse repertoire of music styles and genres. Harkening back to the roots of Wildwood, concert pieces will include opera-style pieces, but will also feature popular duets, such as selections from the wildly popular musical Wicked. Food and beverages will be available for purchase. 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I'm Christina the Culture Queen, bringing you everything you need to know to be in the know and be entertained.
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3: From the TriArc Weather Center, it'll be partly cloudy this morning, scattered showers and a few thunderstorms this afternoon with a high 83, a 40% chance of storms after midnight to a low 67, and occasional rain and thunderstorms on Thursday with a high in the upper 70s near 80. Another round of rain Thursday night and for Friday with a high 81. I'm Staff Meteorologist Ann Holliday from the TriArc Weather Center.

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1: 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Runyon. Pickram explained what takes place during an initial visit to a mental health provider, which involves careful attention for diagnostic purposes.
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1: 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I'm Rick Walker in the First Community Bank Triarch 24-Hour News Center, where community comes first. 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
4: From the Triarch Weather Center, it'll be partly cloudy this morning, scattered showers and a few thunderstorms this afternoon with a high 83, a 40% chance of storms after midnight, till low 67, and occasional rain and thunderstorms on Thursday with a high in the upper 70s near 80. Another round of rain Thursday night and for Friday with a high 81. I'm Staff Meteorologist Ann Holliday from the Triarch Weather Center.

here's a look at your Tri-R community calendar. Skincare of the ancient world, skin tightening face masks. That's what's happening Tuesday, 4 p.m. at the Argenta Public Library. You'll take a dive into some of the skincare traditions of the ancient world. And with a free hands-on course, you'll make your own tightening face mask. Supplies for the program will be provided. Attendance will be capped to the first 15 participants. No registration is required. And you're invited to join in for the first annual Putts for Paws Golf Tournament. It's a special day on the course dedicated to supporting the life-saving work of the Cabot Animal Support Services and the animals they serve every day. It's more than just a day of golf. It's a crucial fundraiser for the shelter. It's happening at Cypress Creek Golf Club on Thursday. Check-ins at 8 a.m. And they'll also have adoptable pups on the course joining throughout the day. If you need more details, you can head to the website, triarchradio.com. 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I'm Jennifer Lipp with your Tri-R Community Calendar on the new Big 92.7.

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0: Good morning. It's time to take a look back and a look ahead at what is happening in local sports with Chris Crane Hyundai Sports Update. Well, the Arkansas Lady Razorbacks are in Oklahoma City today for day one of the Women's College World Series. Arkansas is representing the SEC along with Alabama, Tennessee, Mississippi State, and defending national champion Texas, while UCLA, Nebraska, and Texas Tech round out the field of eight. Arkansas will play Nebraska at 8:30 tonight as game two of the evening session following UCLA and Alabama. In the daytime session at 11 o'clock this morning, it will be Texas Tech and Mississippi State playing, while Tennessee and Texas play in the second game of the daytime session. The day games are on ESPN, and the night games are on ESPN2. The Arkansas Diamond Hogs baseball team start their run in the NCAA tournament with a game against Missouri State Friday at 5 on ESPNU. The Hogs are in a regional with Kansas and Northeastern, who will play at noon, with the winners of Friday's games playing on Saturday and the losers playing Saturday as well in an elimination game. Friday morning, baseball will be the hot topic on the Friday morning Sports Spectacular as Sean Cover, London Stewart, Willie Voss, and Max Holland will join Matt Wilcox, Eric King, and I at 7 o'clock at the Big Bad Breakfast in downtown Conway for the Friday morning Sports Spectacular live right here. That's a look at the Chris Crane Hyundai Sports Update. I'm JR on the Triarch Sports Network.
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5: From the Triarch Weather Center, it'll be partly cloudy this morning, scattered showers and a few thunderstorms this afternoon with a high 83, a 40% chance of storms after midnight to a low 67, and occasional rain and thunderstorms on Thursday with a high in the upper 70s near 80. Another round of rain Thursday night and for Friday with a high 81. I'm Staff Meteorologist Ann Holliday from the Triarch Weather Center.

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3: I've heard people say that too much of anything is not good for you, baby. 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
2: From the Triarc Weather Center, it'll be partly cloudy this morning, scattered showers and a few thunderstorms this afternoon with a high 83, a 40% chance of storms after midnight, till low 67, and occasional rain and thunderstorms on Thursday with a high in the upper 70s near 80. Another round of rain Thursday night and for Friday with a high 81. I'm Staff Meteorologist Ann Holliday from the Triarc Weather Center.

0: Hello, it's Christina the Culture Queen, bringing you everything you need to know to be in the know and be entertained. Culture, cuisine, entertainment, I'm Christina Munoz-Madsen and I've got you covered. The highly anticipated Arkansas Country Music Awards is coming up on Monday, June 1st. The annual red carpet event covers the current music scene, honoring legends, producers, independent artists, and more. Arkansas boasts some of the most accomplished artists, songwriters, producers, and instrumentalists in country music. This event is one night where all of the history and future is celebrated. More information and tickets at arkansasmusic.org. The Rep in downtown Little Rock opened Steel Magnolias this week. Step into Truvy's Beauty Shop, where hair gets higher and friendships grow deeper, as a close-knit group of women share life's ups and downs with sharp humor and unwavering love. Full of heart and unforgettable one-liners, this modern Southern classic reminds us that the bonds we forge can carry us through anything. 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And 1 week from tonight, Wildwood Park for the Arts is excited to announce another edition of their Music in the Wild concert series with two of the state's most celebrated vocalists. Soprano Melanie Hannah Ezel and mezzo-soprano Sasha Spencer will take the stage at Wildwood in West Little Rock on Thursday, June 4th at 7:30 p.m. The duo has been performing together in a variety of settings for more than 18 years, and this concert will be the pinnacle of their music careers. Spencer and Ezel will be offering up a diverse repertoire of music styles and genres. Harkening back to the roots of Wildwood, concert pieces will include opera-style pieces, but will also feature popular duets, such as selections from the wildly popular musical Wicked. Food and beverages will be available for purchase. 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If you have entertainment options you'd like for us to share about, send me an email at christinatheculturequeen@gmail.com. I'm Christina the Culture Queen, bringing you everything you need to know to be in the know and be entertained.
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5: From the TriArc Weather Center, mostly cloudy with areas of scattered showers and a few thunderstorms. Rain chances increase this afternoon with a high 81. Off and on rain into this evening and overnight, low 67. Widely scattered showers and a few thunderstorms again on Friday with a high in the low 80s. Rain continues Friday night and on Saturday. I'm Staff Meteorologist Ann Holliday from the TriArc Weather Center.

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1: Cutting back on water usage may not be voluntary much longer. Conway Corp announcing in a social media post today that it'll move to phase two of the city's water curtailment. That means involuntary reduction in water usage for both business and residential customers. Phase two would require customers to water their lawns, gardens, and shrubs on opposite days, while businesses and those with special water needs will be required to decrease significantly their irrigation and schedule their irrigation at the direction of Conway Corp management. Conway Corporation added that more information and updates on phase two will be released by or on June 1st. Attorney General Tim Griffin issued a statement announcing the arrest of a Faulkner County married couple after an investigation by his Office of Medicaid Fraud. 58-year-old Robert Johnson and 56-year-old Tina Cates of Mayflower arrested by the Faulkner County Sheriff's Office on charges related to their exploitation of an elderly victim. Ashley Hammett, the Director of Learning Systems for Greenbrier Schools, spoke with Triarch Radio's J.R. Runyon today, said the school system has a number of things in store for the community while class is out of session this summer. She talked about the school's first event of the summer season, the upcoming Panther Bus on the Prowl, which will happen during June. Director also reminded students and parents of the importance of keeping a healthy routine during the summer. You can hear that interview up at triarchradio.com. I'm Rick Walker in the First Community Bank, Triarch 24-Hour News Center, where community comes first. 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
2: From the Triarch Weather Center, mostly cloudy with areas of scattered showers and a few thunderstorms. Rain chances increase this afternoon with a high 81. Off and on rain into this evening and overnight, low 67. Widely scattered showers and a few thunderstorms again on Friday with a high in the low 80s. Rain continues Friday night and on Saturday. I'm Staff Meteorologist Ann Holliday from the Triarch Weather Center.

And now here's a look at your Triarc community calendar. America has a big birthday coming up, and it's never too early to plan for the 4th of July. There's a guided hike up the West Summit Trail to welcome the 4th of July while watching the sunrise. Once the sun is up, you're welcome to join in a reading of the Declaration of Independence. That's happening at Pinnacle Mountain State Park July 4th from 5 to 7 a.m. Lights Over the Lake is right around the corner for America's 250th celebration. Bigger than ever, get ready for an awesome evening filled with exciting games, prizes, and spectacular fireworks. That's July 3rd from 3:30 p.m. to 9:30 p.m. when the fireworks end at Beaver Fork Lake Park. In Jacksonville, celebrate the 4th with a bang. 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

0: Good morning. It's time to take a look back and a look ahead at what is happening in local sports with the Chris Crane Hyundai Sports Update. Well, the Arkansas Lady Razorbacks are in Oklahoma City today for day one of the Women's College World Series. Arkansas is representing the SEC along with Alabama, Tennessee, Mississippi State, and defending national champion Texas, while UCLA, Nebraska, and Texas Tech round out the field of eight. Arkansas will play Nebraska at 8:30 tonight as game two of the evening session following UCLA and Alabama. In the daytime session at 11 o'clock this morning, it will be Texas Tech and Mississippi State playing, while Tennessee and Texas play in the second game of the daytime session. The day games are on ESPN and the night games are on ESPN2. The Arkansas Diamond Hogs baseball team start their run in the NCAA tournament with a game against Missouri State Friday at 5 on ESPNU. The Hogs are in a regional with Kansas and Northeastern, who will play at noon, with the winners of Friday's games playing on Saturday and the losers playing Saturday as well in an elimination game. Friday morning, baseball will be the hot topic on the Friday morning Sports Spectacular as Sean Cover, London Stewart, Willie Voss, and Max Holland will join Matt Wilcox, Eric King, and I at 7 o'clock at the Big Bad Breakfast in downtown Conway for the Friday morning Sports Spectacular live right here. That's a look at the Chris Crane Hyundai Sports Update. I'm JR on the Triarch Sports Network.
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5: From the Triarch Weather Center, mostly cloudy with areas of scattered showers and a few thunderstorms. Rain chances increase this afternoon with a high 81. Off and on rain into this evening and overnight, till low 67. Widely scattered showers and a few thunderstorms again on Friday with a high in the low 80s. Rain continues Friday night and on Saturday. I'm staff meteorologist Ann Holliday from the Triarch Weather Center.
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2: From the Triarch Weather Center, mostly cloudy with areas of scattered showers and a few thunderstorms. Rain chances increase this afternoon with a high 81. Off and on rain into this evening and overnight, Terlo 67. Widely scattered showers and a few thunderstorms again on Friday with a high in the low 80s. Rain continues Friday night and on Saturday. I'm staff meteorologist Ann Holliday from the Triarch Weather Center.
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0: Hello, it's Christina, the Culture Queen, bringing you everything you need to know to be in the know and be entertained. Culture, cuisine, entertainment, I'm Christina Munoz-Madsen, and I've got you covered. The highly anticipated Arkansas Country Music Awards is coming up on Monday, June 1st. The annual red carpet event covers the current music scene, honoring legends, producers, independent artists, and more. Arkansas boasts some of the most accomplished artists, songwriters, producers, and instrumentalists in country music. This event is one night where all of the history and future is celebrated. More information and tickets at arkansasmusic.org. The Rep in downtown Little Rock opened Steel Magnolias this week. Step into Truvy's Beauty Shop, where hair gets higher and friendships grow deeper, as a close-knit group of women share life's ups and downs with sharp humor and unwavering love. Full of heart and unforgettable one-liners, this modern Southern classic reminds us that the bonds we forge can carry us through anything. 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And 1 week from tonight, Wildwood Park for the Arts is excited to announce another edition of their Music in the Wild concert series with two of the state's most celebrated vocalists. Soprano Melanie Hannah Ezel and mezzo-soprano Sasha Spencer will take the stage at Wildwood in West Little Rock on Thursday, June 4th at 7:30 p.m. The duo has been performing together in a variety of settings for more than 18 years, and this concert will be the pinnacle of their music careers. Spencer and Ezel will be offering up a diverse repertoire of music styles and genres. Harkening back to the roots of Wildwood, concert pieces will include opera-style pieces, but will also feature popular duets, such as selections from the wildly popular musical Wicked. Food and beverages will be available for purchase. 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If you have entertainment options you'd like for us to share about, send me an email at christinatheculturequeen@gmail.com. I'm Christina the Culture Queen, bringing you everything you need to know to be in the know and be entertained.
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5: From the TriArc Weather Center, mostly cloudy with areas of scattered showers and a few thunderstorms. Rain chances increase this afternoon with a high 81. Off and on rain into this evening and overnight, Charlo 67. Widely scattered showers and a few thunderstorms again on Friday with a high in the low 80s. Rain continues Friday night and on Saturday. I'm staff meteorologist Ann Holliday from the TriArc Weather Center.

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1: Well, starting June 1st, Conway Transportation Department will begin building a roundabout at Salem Road and Meadow Lake Road. It'll be closed to all traffic at Anita Lane on that date, according to a news release from the City of Conway. The release states that Salem Road will stay open during construction, but crews will lower the speed limit throughout the work zone. The department is hoping that closing Meadow Lake Road at Anita Lane and lowering the speed limit on Salem Road will give workers a safer environment and allow for faster completion of the project by limiting traffic in the area. A new phishing tool is allowing cyber attackers to get access to Microsoft 365 users' accounts without even needing to know your password. That's what the FBI is warning in a new statement on Thursday. The phishing platform called Cali 365 was first seen in April, according to the FBI. It's primarily distributed through the messaging app Telegram. And Silver Dollar City has been named one of America's top workplaces. That award is determined based on employee feedback collected by a National Employer Recognition Program. Silver Dollar City Parks and Resorts manages multiple properties, including Silver Dollar City, Silver Dollar City Showboat, Whitewater, the Silver Dollar City Campground, and the Silver Dollar City Resort. It's also been named the best theme park in America 5 times. I'm Rick Walker in the First Community Bank, Tri-Arc 24-Hour News Center, where community comes first. 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
2: From the Tri-Arc Weather Center, mostly cloudy with areas of scattered showers and a few thunderstorms. Rain chances increase this afternoon with a high 81. Off and on rain into this evening and overnight, a low 67. Widely scattered showers and a few thunderstorms again on Friday with a high in the low 80s. Rain continues Friday night and on Saturday. I'm staff meteorologist Ann Holliday from the Tri-Arc Weather Center.

Now here's a look at your Triarch Community Calendar. Join the Lehman Library for outdoor fun in the plaza, promoting artistic expression as a means of self-care. It's a mental health wellness night. That's Thursday, 4:30 p.m. Faulkner County Library hosting a live music open mic night. That's also Thursday, open to all ages and range of experience from 6:30 to 9 p.m. Bring your instrument, your songs, two or three, depending upon how many people participate, and yourself. Sign up starts at 6:30 p.m. The open mic starts at 7. And Criswell Robinson American Legion Post 71 and their auxiliary unit 71 will be having their monthly meeting on Thursday, 7 p.m. They'll elect the officers. There will be a meal for the members and their families at 6 p.m. If you're active duty military or an honorably discharged veteran, you may join in for the meeting, 600 North Grant Street. 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I'm Jennifer Lipp with your Triarch Community Calendar on the new Big 92.7.

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0: Good morning. It's time to take a look back and a look ahead at what is happening in local sports with the Chris Green Hyundai Sports Update. Well, the Arkansas Lady Razorbacks are in Oklahoma City today for day one of the Women's College World Series. Arkansas is representing the SEC along with Alabama, Tennessee, Mississippi State, and defending national champion Texas, while UCLA, Nebraska, and Texas Tech round out the field of eight. Arkansas will play Nebraska at 8:30 tonight as game two of the evening session following UCLA and Alabama. In the daytime session at 11 o'clock this morning, it will be Texas Tech and Mississippi State playing, while Tennessee and Texas play in the second game of the daytime session. The day games are on ESPN, and the night games are on ESPN2. The Arkansas Diamond Hogs baseball team start their run in the NCAA tournament with a game against Missouri State Friday at 5 on ESPNU. The Hogs are in a regional with Kansas and Northeastern, who will play at noon, with the winners of Friday's games playing on Saturday and the losers playing Saturday as well in an elimination game. Friday morning, baseball will be the hot topic on the Friday morning Sports Spectacular as Sean Cover, London Stewart, Willie Voss, and Max Holland will join Matt Wilcox, Eric King, and I at 7 o'clock at the Big Bad Breakfast in downtown Conway for the Friday morning Sports Spectacular live right here. That's a look at the Chris Crane Hyundai Sports Update. I'm JR on the Triarc Sports Network.
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3: From the Triarc Weather Center, mostly cloudy with areas of scattered showers and a few thunderstorms. Rain chances increase this afternoon with a high 81. Off and on rain into this evening and overnight, Tello 67. Widely scattered showers and a few thunderstorms again on Friday with a high in the low 80s. Rain continues Friday night and on Saturday. I'm Staff Meteorologist Ann Holliday from the Triarc Weather Center.

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3: From the Triarch Weather Center, mostly cloudy with areas of scattered showers and a few thunderstorms. Rain chances increase this afternoon with a high 81. Off and on rain into this evening and overnight to low 67. Widely scattered showers and a few thunderstorms again on Friday with a high in the low 80s. Rain continues Friday night and on Saturday. I'm staff meteorologist Ann Holliday from the Triarch Weather Center.

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2: From the TriArc Weather Center, mostly cloudy with areas of scattered showers and a few thunderstorms. Rain chances increase this afternoon with a high 81. Off and on rain into this evening and overnight, low 67. Widely scattered showers and a few thunderstorms again on Friday with a high in the low 80s. Rain continues Friday night and on Saturday. I'm staff meteorologist Ann Holliday from the TriArc Weather Center.

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1: Well, May is Mental Health Awareness Month, and Tequila Pickram, a psychologist and counselor at Conway Regional Health Systems, and Ann McVeigh, who provides mental health services at Conway Regional's Mayflower Clinic, joined Tri-Arc Radio's J.R. 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Pickram explained what takes place during an initial visit to a mental health provider, which involves careful attention for diagnostic purposes.
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1: 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I'm Rick Walker in the First Community Bank Tri-Arc 24-Hour News Center, where community comes first. 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
4: From the Tri-Arc Weather Center, mostly cloudy with areas of scattered showers and a few thunderstorms. Rain chances increase this afternoon with a high 81. Off and on rain into this evening and overnight, a low 67. Widely scattered showers and a few thunderstorms again on Friday with a high in the low 80s. Rain continues Friday night and on Saturday. I'm staff meteorologist Ann Holliday from the Tri-Arc Weather Center.

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Celebrate a summer of reading and win prizes, including a VIP invitation to the end of summer parties. Have you ever felt the fur of a bobcat? Here's your chance. You can meet a park interpreter at the Woolly Cabin to learn about the native animals and feel their furs. The program is fun for any age, and it's happening Saturday, 3 to 3:30 p.m. at Woolly Hollow State Park in Greenbrier. And we've got one more opportunity for the Nocturnal Kayak Tour. The Enjoying Quail Forever, Arkansas Game and Fish, Audubon Delta, and Arkansas Natural Heritage Commission for a guided nocturnal wildlife kayak tour at Grassy Lake Water Trail in Mayflower. That's Saturday, weather permitting. 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
4: From the TriArc Weather Center, mostly cloudy with areas of scattered showers and a few thunderstorms. Rain chances increase this afternoon with a high 81. Off and on rain into this evening and overnight, low 67. Widely scattered showers and a few thunderstorms again on Friday with a high in the low 80s. Rain continues Friday night and on Saturday. I'm staff meteorologist Ann Holliday from the TriArc Weather Center.

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3: From the Triarch Weather Center, here's a look at your forecast. We'll be getting some showers and thunderstorms today. That low pressure system still over the southern plains, and that'll be affecting our area. 80 on the afternoon high. Rain looks pretty likely this evening, cloudy overnight, mid-60s, and then showers and thunderstorms are back on Friday, going up to 80. I'm staff meteorologist Steve Hamilton from the Triarch Weather Center.

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7: From the Tri-Arch Weather Center, here's a look at your forecast. We'll be getting some showers and thunderstorms today. That low-pressure system still over the southern plains, and that'll be affecting our area. 80 on the afternoon high. Rain looks pretty likely this evening, cloudy overnight, mid-60s, and then showers and thunderstorms are back on Friday, going up to 80. I'm staff meteorologist Steve Hamilton from the Tri-Arch Weather Center.

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1: Our consumer confidence essentially flat in May, even though a majority of Americans said they're cutting back on spending to deal with higher prices. This according to new surveys out this morning from the Conference Board. The Conference Board's Consumer Confidence Index dipped just 0.7 points from April to register at 93.1. That's higher than it was about a year ago when President Trump unveiled his first full tariff plans. Former Conway star Jordan Wicks was back on the mound last night for the Chicago Cubs, coming back from an injury rehab. He suffered through a very tough first inning, giving up 5 runs, but then settled in. Second through the fourth inning was very good. Ran into trouble again in the fifth inning before exiting his final line last night. He gave up 9 runs in a 12-1 loss to the Pirates. Now Jordan Wicks will be back on the mound Sunday night when the Cubs take on their rival, the Cardinals, in St. Louis. That'll be a nationally televised game on NBC. You'll be able to see Jordan Wicks pitching on NBC on Sunday night against the Cardinals. I'm Rick Walker from the First Community Bank Triarch 24-Hour News Center, where community comes first. 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
2: From the Triarch Weather Center, here's a look at your forecast. We'll be getting some showers and thunderstorms today. That low pressure system still over the southern plains, and that'll be affecting our area. 80 on the afternoon high. Rain looks pretty likely this evening, cloudy overnight, mid-60s, and then showers and thunderstorms are back on Friday, going up to 80. I'm staff meteorologist Steve Hamilton from the Triarch Weather Center.

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And the Library and BB is kicking off their summer reading program with a petting zoo. The petting zoo is Tuesday, 10 a.m. It is for kids up to 12 years old. Starts at 10 a.m. Tuesday. 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
3: From the Tri-Arc Weather Center, here's a look at your forecast. We'll be getting some showers and thunderstorms today. That low-pressure system still over the southern plains, and that'll be affecting our area. 80 on the afternoon high. Rain looks pretty likely this evening, cloudy overnight, mid-60s, and then showers and thunderstorms are back on Friday, going up to 80. I'm staff meteorologist Steve Hamilton from the Tri-Arc Weather Center.

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2: From the Triarch Weather Center, here's a look at your forecast. We'll be getting some showers and thunderstorms today. That low pressure system still over the southern plains, and that'll be affecting our area. 80 on the afternoon high. Rain looks pretty likely this evening, cloudy overnight, mid-60s, and then showers and thunderstorms are back on Friday, going up to 80. I'm staff meteorologist Steve Hamilton from the Triarch Weather Center.

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5: From the Tri-Arc Weather Center, here's a look at your forecast. We'll be getting some showers and thunderstorms today. That low-pressure system still over the southern plains, and that'll be affecting our area. 80 on the afternoon high. Rain looks pretty likely this evening, cloudy overnight, mid-60s, and then showers and thunderstorms are back on Friday, going up to 80. I'm staff meteorologist Steve Hamilton from the Tri-Arc Weather Center.

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1: Well, May is Mental Health Awareness Month, and Tequila Pickram, a psychologist and counselor at Conway Regional Health Systems, and Ann McVeigh, who provides mental health services at Conway Regional's Mayflower Clinic, joined Triarch Radio's J.R. 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Pickram explained what takes place during an initial visit to a mental health provider, which involves careful attention for diagnostic purposes.
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1: 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I'm Rick Walker in the First Community Bank Triarch 24-Hour News Center, where community comes first. 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
5: From the Triarch Weather Center, here's a look at your forecast. We'll be getting some showers and thunderstorms today. That low pressure system still over the southern plains, and that'll be affecting our area. 80 on the afternoon high. Rain looks pretty likely this evening, cloudy overnight, mid-60s, and then showers and thunderstorms are back on Friday, going up to 80. I'm staff meteorologist Steve Hamilton from the Triarch Weather Center.

time, but I'm here to tell you there's something else. The afterworld. A world of never-ending happiness. You can always see the sun. Day or night.

Now here's a look at your Triarch Community Calendar. Friday brings a stream hike in Greenbrier. 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Be prepared to get your feet wet. Please wear sturdy closed-toed shoes. That's Friday, 4 p.m. Also, you're invited to join Quail Forever, Arkansas Game and Fish, Audubon Delta, and the Arkansas Natural Heritage Commission for a guided nocturnal wildlife kayak tour at Grassy Lake Water Trail. That's in Mayflower, Friday and Saturday, weather permitting, of course. Audubon Delta has provided 6 canoes and 2 kayaks to reserve. The tour will begin at 8 p.m. and RSVP is required for a limited capacity event. And Jones Chicken and Wellness Coop presents Chicken Talk, community support group. That's happening Saturday at noon. It's completely free to attend, 109 Hollywood Avenue in Sherwood. 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
3: From the Tri-Arc Weather Center, here's a look at your forecast. We'll be getting some showers and thunderstorms today. That low-pressure system still over the southern plains, and that'll be affecting our area. 80 on the afternoon high. Rain looks pretty likely this evening, cloudy overnight, mid-60s, and then showers and thunderstorms are back on Friday, going up to 80. I'm staff meteorologist Steve Hamilton from the Tri-Arc Weather Center.

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4: From the Triarch Weather Center, here's a look at your forecast. We'll be getting some showers and thunderstorms today. That low pressure system still over the southern plains, and that'll be affecting our area. 80 on the afternoon high. Rain looks pretty likely this evening, cloudy overnight, mid-60s, and then showers and thunderstorms are back on Friday, going up to 80. I'm staff meteorologist Steve Hamilton from the Triarch Weather Center.

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3: From the Triarch Weather Center, here's a look at your forecast. We'll be getting some showers and thunderstorms today. That low pressure system still over the southern plains, and that'll be affecting our area. 80 on the afternoon high. Rain looks pretty likely this evening, cloudy overnight, mid-60s, and then showers and thunderstorms are back on Friday, going up to 80. I'm staff meteorologist Steve Hamilton from the Triarch Weather Center.

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1: Cutting back on water usage may not be voluntary much longer. Conway Corp announcing in a social media post today that it'll move to phase two of the city's water curtailment. That means involuntary reduction in water usage for both business and residential customers. Phase two would require customers to water their lawns, gardens, and shrubs on opposite days, while businesses and those with special water needs will be required to decrease significantly their irrigation and schedule their irrigation at the direction of Conway Corp management. Conway Corporation added that more information and updates on phase two will be released by or on June 1st. Attorney General Tim Griffin issued a statement announcing the arrest of a Faulkner County married couple after an investigation by his Office of Medicaid Fraud. 58-year-old Robert Johnson and 56-year-old Tina Cates of Mayflower arrested by the Faulkner County Sheriff's Office on charges related to their exploitation of an elderly victim. Ashley Hammett, the Director of Learning Systems for Greenbrier Schools, spoke with Triarch Radio's J.R. Runyon today, said the school system has a number of things in store for the community while class is out of session this summer. She talked about the school's first event of the summer season, the upcoming Panther Bus on the Prowl, which will happen during June. Director also reminded students and parents of the importance of keeping a healthy routine during the summer. You can hear that interview up at triarchradio.com. I'm Rick Walker in the First Community Bank, Triarch 24-Hour News Center, where community comes first. 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
2: From the Triarch Weather Center, here's a look at your forecast. We'll be getting some showers and thunderstorms today. That low pressure system still over the southern plains, and that'll be affecting our area. 80 on the afternoon high. Rain looks pretty likely this evening, cloudy overnight, mid-60s, and then showers and thunderstorms are back on Friday, going up to 80. I'm staff meteorologist Steve Hamilton from the Triarch Weather Center.

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1: 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Skincare of the ancient world, skin tightening face masks. That's what's happening Tuesday, 4 p.m. at the Argenta Public Library. 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
4: From the Tri-Arc Weather Center, here's a look at your forecast. We'll be getting some showers and thunderstorms today. That low pressure system still over the southern plains, and that'll be affecting our area. 80 on the afternoon high. Rain looks pretty likely this evening, cloudy overnight, mid-60s, and then showers and thunderstorms are back on Friday, going up to 80. I'm staff meteorologist Steve Hamilton from the Tri-Arc Weather Center.

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3: We'll be at about 80 on the afternoon high today. Some clouds and some showers and thunderstorms with a low pressure system still over the southern plains, pushing warm and humid air into our area. More showers and thunderstorms overnight, upper 60s, and then we get low 80s for the high on Friday. Scattered showers and thunderstorms, few showers over the upcoming weekend. I'm staff meteorologist Steve Hamilton from the TriArc Weather Center.

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3: We'll be at about 80 on the afternoon high today. Some clouds and some showers and thunderstorms with a low pressure system still over the southern plains, pushing warm and humid air into our area. More showers and thunderstorms overnight, upper 60s, and then we get low 80s for the high on Friday. Scattered showers and thunderstorms, few showers over the upcoming weekend. I'm staff meteorologist Steve Hamilton from the Tri-Arc Weather Center.

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1: Well, May is Mental Health Awareness Month, and Tequila Pickram, a psychologist and counselor at Conway Regional Health Systems, and Ann McVeigh, who provides mental health services at Conway Regional's Mayflower Clinic, joined Tri-Arc Radio's J.R. 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Pickram explained what takes place during an initial visit to a mental health provider, which involves careful attention for diagnostic purposes.
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1: 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I'm Rick Walker in the First Community Bank Tri-Arc 24-Hour News Center, where community comes first. 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
4: We'll be at about 80 on the afternoon high today. Some clouds and some showers and thunderstorms, with a low pressure system still over the southern plains pushing warm and humid air into our area. More showers and thunderstorms overnight, upper 60s, and then we get low 80s for the high on Friday. Scattered showers and thunderstorms, few showers over the upcoming weekend. I'm staff meteorologist Steve Hamilton from the Tri-Arc Weather Center.

And now here's a look at your Triarch Community Calendar. America has a big birthday coming up, and it's never too early to plan for the 4th of July. There's a guided hike up the West Summit Trail to welcome the 4th of July while watching the sunrise. Once the sun is up, you're welcome to join in a reading of the Declaration of Independence. That's happening at Pinnacle Mountain State Park July 4th from 5 to 7 a.m. Lights Over the Lake is right around the corner for America's 250th celebration. Bigger than ever, get ready for an awesome evening filled with exciting games, prizes, and spectacular fireworks. 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
3: We'll be at about 80 on the afternoon high today. Some clouds and some showers and thunderstorms with a low pressure system still over the southern plains, pushing warm and humid air into our area. More showers and thunderstorms overnight, upper 60s, and then we get low 80s for the high on Friday. Scattered showers and thunderstorms, few showers over the upcoming weekend. I'm staff meteorologist Steve Hamilton from the TriArc Weather Center.

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2: weather. We'll be at about 80 on the afternoon high today. Some clouds and some showers and thunderstorms with a low pressure system still over the southern plains, pushing warm and humid air into our area. More showers and thunderstorms overnight, upper 60s, and then we get low 80s for the high on Friday. Scattered showers and thunderstorms, few showers over the upcoming weekend. I'm staff meteorologist Steve Hamilton from the Triarch Weather Center.

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3: We'll be at about 80 on the afternoon high today. Some clouds and some showers and thunderstorms with a low pressure system still over the southern plains, pushing warm and humid air into our area. More showers and thunderstorms overnight, upper 60s, and then we get low 80s for the high on Friday. Scattered showers and thunderstorms, few showers over the upcoming weekend. I'm staff meteorologist Steve Hamilton from the TriArc Weather Center.

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1: During its meeting yesterday, the UCA Board of Trustees adopted its proposed UCA 2035 strategic plan, approved the operating budget for fiscal year 26-27, and increased tuition, fees, and room and board rates, according to a news release from the university. UCA's new strategic plan sets priorities through 2035, focuses on four main goals: centering student success, building Arkansas as a campus for innovation, advancing research and creative work, and preparing the university's systems for future needs. Tuition will go up a little over 4%, and room and board rate will be 6.5% higher. In a social media post yesterday, Conway Corp announced it will move to phase two of the city's water curtailment, defining the second phase as involuntary reduction. Phase two, scheduled to go into effect June 1st if water levels at Brewer Lake, the area's primary water source, are not restored by the scheduled date. I'm Rick Walker in the First Community Bank Triarch 24-Hour News Center, where community comes first. 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
3: We'll be at about 80 on the afternoon high today. Some clouds and some showers and thunderstorms, with a low pressure system still over the southern plains pushing warm and humid air into our area. More showers and thunderstorms overnight, upper 60s, and then we get low 80s for the high on Friday. Scattered showers and thunderstorms, few showers over the upcoming weekend. I'm staff meteorologist Steve Hamilton from the TriArc Weather Center.

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It's a mental health wellness night. That's Thursday, 4:30 p.m. Faulkner County Library hosting a live music open mic night. That's also Thursday, open to all ages and range of experience from 6:30 to 9 p.m. Bring your instrument, your songs, two or three, depending upon how many people participate, and yourself. Sign-up starts at 6:30 p.m. The open mic starts at 7. And Criswell Robinson American Legion Post 71 and their auxiliary unit 71 will be having their monthly meeting on Thursday, 7 p.m. They'll elect the officers. There will be a meal for the members and their families at 6 p.m. If you're active duty military or an honorably discharged veteran, you may join in for the meeting, 600 North Grant Street. 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
5: We'll be at about 80 on the afternoon high today. Some clouds and some showers and thunderstorms with a low pressure system still over the southern plains, pushing warm and humid air into our area. More showers and thunderstorms overnight, upper 60s, and then we get low 80s for the high on Friday. Scattered showers and thunderstorms, few showers over the upcoming weekend. I'm staff meteorologist Steve Hamilton from the TriArc Weather Center.

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3: We'll be at about 80 on the afternoon high today. Some clouds and some showers and thunderstorms with a low pressure system still over the southern plains, pushing warm and humid air into our area. More showers and thunderstorms overnight, upper 60s, and then we get low 80s for the high on Friday. Scattered showers and thunderstorms, few showers over the upcoming weekend. I'm staff meteorologist Steve Hamilton from the Triarch Weather Center.

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5: We'll be at about 80 on the afternoon high today. Some clouds and some showers and thunderstorms with a low-pressure system still over the southern plains, pushing warm and humid air into our area. More showers and thunderstorms overnight, upper 60s, and then we get low 80s for the high on Friday. Scattered showers and thunderstorms, few showers over the upcoming weekend. I'm staff meteorologist Steve Hamilton from the Tri-Arc Weather Center.

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1: Pulaski County Sheriff's Office has arrested a suspect in connection with a cold case homicide that occurred back in 2004. That victim, identified as Curtis Simpson of McAlmont, Simpson's body was found on Boyd Road by patrol deputies in North Little Rock. Authorities have arrested 68-year-old Ray Charles Jordan in connection with that homicide. He's currently being held at the Pulaski County Detention Center. Arkansans can now add their driver's license or state ID directly to Apple Wallet as state officials continue expanding digital services aimed at improving customer convenience and reducing wait times. The announcement came Tuesday from the Arkansas Department of Finance and Administration, which said residents can now use their iPhone or Apple Watch to securely store and present their identification through their Apple Wallet. Jim Hudson, the DFA secretary, said the new feature builds on Arkansas's mobile ID program launched last year. State officials said the digital ID can now be used at TSA checkpoints in more than 250 airports nationwide. Beginning this fall, eligible purchases at University of Arkansas athletic venues will also accept the digital identification. I'm Rick Walker in the First Community Bank Triarch 24-Hour News Center, where community comes first. 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
2: We'll be at about 80 on the afternoon high today. Some clouds and some showers and thunderstorms, with a low pressure system still over the southern plains pushing warm and humid air into our area. More showers and thunderstorms overnight, upper 60s, and then we get low 80s for the high on Friday. Scattered showers and thunderstorms, few showers over the upcoming weekend. I'm staff meteorologist Steve Hamilton from the TriArc Weather Center.

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Join your library friends Saturday, 10 a.m. to 2 p.m. at the Lehman Library. Celebrate a summer of reading and win prizes, including a VIP invitation to the end of summer parties. Have you ever felt the fur of a bobcat? Here's your chance. You can meet a park interpreter at the Woolly Cabin to learn about the native animals and feel their furs. The program is fun for any age, and it's happening Saturday, 3 to 3:30 p.m. at Woolly Hollow State Park in Greenbrier. And we've got one more opportunity for the Nocturnal Kayak Tour. You can join Quail Forever, Arkansas Game and Fish, Audubon Delta, and Arkansas Natural Heritage Commission for a guided nocturnal wildlife kayak tour at Grassy Lake Water Trail in Mayflower. That's Saturday, weather permitting. 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
2: We'll be at about 80 on the afternoon high today. Some clouds and some showers and thunderstorms with a low-pressure system still over the southern plains, pushing warm and humid air into our area. More showers and thunderstorms overnight, upper 60s, and then we get low 80s for the high on Friday. Scattered showers and thunderstorms, few showers over the upcoming weekend. I'm staff meteorologist Steve Hamilton from the Tri-Arc Weather Center.

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2: Triarch Weather. We'll be at about 80 on the afternoon high today. Some clouds and some showers and thunderstorms with a low pressure system still over the southern plains, pushing warm and humid air into our area. More showers and thunderstorms overnight, upper 60s, and then we get low 80s for the high on Friday. Scattered showers and thunderstorms, few showers over the upcoming weekend. I'm staff meteorologist Steve Hamilton from the Triarch Weather Center.

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4: We'll be at about 80 on the afternoon high today. Some clouds and some showers and thunderstorms with a low-pressure system still over the southern plains, pushing warm and humid air into our area. More showers and thunderstorms overnight, upper 60s, and then we get low 80s for the high on Friday. Scattered showers and thunderstorms, few showers over the upcoming weekend. I'm staff meteorologist Steve Hamilton from the Tri-Arc Weather Center.

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1: If you've ever wondered if a video you've seen on YouTube is AI generated, now you'll know. YouTube is rolling out more prominent labels for AI generated videos and will begin automatically detecting and labeling some content created with AI. This came in an announcement from the company yesterday. The changes come as generative AI tools become more common across social media and video platforms, raising concerns about the transparency and misinformation. An estimated 7 million Omnipod insulin pods are under a voluntary medical device correction due to a manufactured error that can make the pods under-deliver insulin. The alert issued by Insulet Corporation and the FDA yesterday comes after 24 reports of serious adverse events, including hospitalization caused by high blood glucose levels due to the under-delivery. Again, that's the Omnipod insulin pod. If you have more questions, contact your physician. And the Maumelle Police Department will be holding their Boots and Badges blood drive coming up next Wednesday, June 3rd. It'll be from 9 a.m. until 2 p.m. It'll be at the Maumelle Police Department at 2002 Murphy Drive. Donors get a Boots and Badges t-shirt. Just look for the Bloodmobile. You also get one theme park ticket of your choice. I'm Rick Walker in the First Community Bank Triarch 24-Hour News Center, where community comes first. 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
2: We'll be at about 80 on the afternoon high today. Some clouds and some showers and thunderstorms with a low pressure system still over the southern plains, pushing warm and humid air into our area. More showers and thunderstorms overnight, upper 60s, and then we get low 80s for the high on Friday. Scattered showers and thunderstorms, few showers over the upcoming weekend. I'm staff meteorologist Steve Hamilton from the TriArc Weather Center.

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That's Tuesday, 8:30 a.m. at 115 Audubon Drive. And the Library and BB is kicking off their summer reading program with a petting zoo. The petting zoo is Tuesday, 10 a.m. It is for kids up to 12 years old. Starts at 10 a.m. Tuesday. 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

We'll be at about 80 on the afternoon high today. Some clouds and some showers and thunderstorms with a low pressure system still over the southern plains, pushing warm and humid air into our area. More showers and thunderstorms overnight, upper 60s, and then we get low 80s for the high on Friday. Scattered showers and thunderstorms, few showers over the upcoming weekend. I'm staff meteorologist Steve Hamilton from the Tri-Arc Weather Center.

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3: Low pressure and a lot of warm and humid air just to our south, so showers and thunderstorms will keep up during the overnight hours, mid-60s on our low. Going up to about 80, mix of sun and clouds on Friday, but still a good chance of showers and thunderstorms. For the upcoming weekend, less rain, slight chance of a shower each day, mid-80s. I'm staff meteorologist Steve Hamilton from the TriArc Weather Center.

0: Hello, it's Christina the Culture Queen, bringing you everything you need to know to be in the know and be entertained. Culture, cuisine, entertainment, I'm Christina Munoz-Madsen and I've got you covered. The highly anticipated Arkansas Country Music Awards is coming up on Monday, June 1st. The annual red carpet event covers the current music scene, honoring legends, producers, independent artists, and more. Arkansas boasts some of the most accomplished artists, songwriters, producers, and instrumentalists in country music. This event is one night where all of the history and future is celebrated. More information and tickets at arkansasmusic.org. The Rep in downtown Little Rock opened Steel Magnolias this week. Step into Truvy's Beauty Shop, where hair gets higher and friendships grow deeper, as a close-knit group of women share life's ups and downs with sharp humor and unwavering love. Full of heart and unforgettable one-liners, this modern Southern classic reminds us that the bonds we forge can carry us through anything. 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And 1 week from tonight, Wildwood Park for the Arts is excited to announce another edition of their Music in the Wild concert series with two of the state's most celebrated vocalists. Soprano Melanie Hannah Ezel and mezzo-soprano Sasha Spencer will take the stage at Wildwood in West Little Rock on Thursday, June 4th at 7:30 p.m. The duo has been performing together in a variety of settings for more than 18 years, and this concert will be the pinnacle of their music careers. Spencer and Ezel will be offering up a diverse repertoire of music styles and genres. Harkening back to the roots of Wildwood, concert pieces will include opera-style pieces, but will also feature popular duets, such as selections from the wildly popular musical Wicked. Food and beverages will be available for purchase. 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If you have entertainment options you'd like for us to share about, send me an email at christinatheculturequeen@gmail.com. I'm Christina the Culture Queen, bringing you everything you need to know to be in the know and be entertained.
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2: Low pressure and a lot of warm and humid air just to our south, so showers and thunderstorms will keep up during the overnight hours, mid-60s on our low. Going up to about 80, mix of sun and clouds on Friday, but still a good chance of showers and thunderstorms. For the upcoming weekend, less rain, slight chance of a shower each day, mid-80s. I'm staff meteorologist Steve Hamilton from the TriArc Weather Center.

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1: 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Green Bay Packaging has taken the next step in getting approval for a pilot agreement with Conway County. It'll give the company a 65% property tax abatement for 30 years on its $1 billion power pack expansion project underway at the Arkansas Craft Paper Mill near Morrilton. Public hearing was held Tuesday to allow for the authorization of industrial development bonds for that project. And the city of Conway announcing a new roundabout will get started June 1st. They'll begin building that roundabout at Salem Road and Meadow Lake Road. It'll be closed to all traffic at Anita Lane on that date. The release states that Salem Road will stay open during construction, but crews will lower the speed limit throughout the work zone. I'm Rick Walker in the First Community Bank Tri-Arc 24-Hour News Center, where community comes first. 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
2: Low pressure and a lot of warm and humid air just to our south, so showers and thunderstorms will keep up during the overnight hours, mid-60s on our low. Going up to about 80, mix of sun and clouds on Friday, but still a good chance of showers and thunderstorms. For the upcoming weekend, less rain, slight chance of a shower each day, mid-80s. I'm staff meteorologist Steve Hamilton from the Tri-Arc Weather Center.

Now here's a look at your Triarch community calendar. Friday brings a stream hike in Greenbrier. Join a park interpreter at the front entrance of the visitor center to learn more about the organisms living in streams at Woolly Hollow State Park. Be prepared to get your feet wet. Please wear sturdy closed-toed shoes. That's Friday, 4 p.m. Also, you're invited to join Quail Forever, Arkansas Game and Fish, Audubon Delta, and the Arkansas Natural Heritage Commission for a guided nocturnal wildlife kayak tour at Grassy Lake Water Trail. That's in Mayflower, Friday and Saturday, weather permitting, of course. Audubon Delta has provided 6 canoes and 2 kayaks to reserve. The tour will begin at 8 p.m. and RSVP is required for a limited capacity event. And Jones Chicken and Wellness Coop presents Chicken Talk, community support group. That's happening Saturday at noon. It's completely free to attend, 109 Hollywood Avenue in Sherwood. 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
3: Low pressure and a lot of warm and humid air just to our south, so showers and thunderstorms will keep up during the overnight hours, mid-60s on our low. Going up to about 80, mix of sun and clouds on Friday, but still a good chance of showers and thunderstorms. For the upcoming weekend, less rain, slight chance of a shower each day, mid-80s. I'm staff meteorologist Steve Hamilton from the Tri-Arc Weather Center.

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7: Low pressure and a lot of warm and humid air just to our south, so showers and thunderstorms will keep up during the overnight hours, mid-60s on our low. Going up to about 80, mix of sun and clouds on Friday, but still a good chance of showers and thunderstorms. For the upcoming weekend, less rain, slight chance of shower each day, mid-80s. I'm staff meteorologist Steve Hamilton from the Tri-Arc Weather Center.

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2: 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Jeff at Hagen's Dodge here. 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
3: Low pressure and a lot of warm and humid air just to our south, so showers and thunderstorms will keep up during the overnight hours, mid-60s on our low. Going up to about 80, mix of sun and clouds on Friday, but still a good chance of showers and thunderstorms. For the upcoming weekend, less rain, slight chance of a shower each day, mid-80s. I'm staff meteorologist Steve Hamilton from the Tri-Arc Weather Center.

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1: Breaking news today, after 11 years as the president and CEO of Conway Regional Health Systems, Matt Troop will leave his position coming up on July 17th. He'll become a market president for an unknown company in another state. This according to a press release from the organization earlier today. Since Troop's leadership began in August of 2015, the healthcare organization has grown from a local hospital into a major regional provider serving residents in central and north central Arkansas, as well as the River Valley, while also investing in new facilities. In the release, Troop described his decision to leave as difficult, pointing to the importance of relationships built and thanking employees, medical providers, leaders, and board members for their support and work, crediting them for the organization's progress. Jeff Standridge, the chairman of the Conway Regional Board of Directors, commended Troop's leadership, vision, commitment, and discipline. Now the board will begin searching for a new president and CEO immediately, and details about the leadership transition will be released soon, according to the release. I'm Rick Walker in the First Community Bank Triarch 24-Hour News Center, where community comes first. Member FDIC.
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3: Low pressure and a lot of warm and humid air just to our south, so showers and thunderstorms will keep up during the overnight hours, mid-60s on our low. Going up to about 80, mix of sun and clouds on Friday, but still a good chance of showers and thunderstorms. For the upcoming weekend, less rain, slight chance of shower each day, mid-80s. I'm staff meteorologist Steve Hamilton from the Triarch Weather Center.

Now here's a look at your Tri-R community calendar. Skincare of the ancient world. Skin tightening face masks. That's what's happening Tuesday, 4 p.m. at the Argenta Public Library. You'll take a dive into some of the skincare traditions of the ancient world. And with a free hands-on course, you'll make your own tightening face mask. Supplies for the program will be provided. Attendance will be capped to the first 15 participants. No registration is required. And you're invited to join in for the first annual Putts for Paws Golf Tournament. It's a special day on the course dedicated to supporting the life-saving work of the Cabot Animal Support Services and the animals they serve every day. It's more than just a day of golf. It's a crucial fundraiser for the shelter. It's happening at Cypress Creek Golf Club on Thursday. Check-ins at 8 a.m. And they'll also have adoptable pups on the course joining throughout the day. 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
2: Low pressure and a lot of warm and humid air just to our south, so showers and thunderstorms will keep up during the overnight hours, mid-60s on our low. Going up to about 80, mix of sun and clouds on Friday, but still a good chance of showers and thunderstorms. For the upcoming weekend, less rain, slight chance of a shower each day, mid-80s. I'm staff meteorologist Steve Hamilton from the Tri-Arc Weather Center.

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4: Low pressure and a lot of warm and humid air just to our south, so showers and thunderstorms will keep up during the overnight hours, mid-60s on our low. Going up to about 80, mix of sun and clouds on Friday, but still a good chance of showers and thunderstorms. For the upcoming weekend, less rain, slight chance of shower each day, mid-80s. I'm staff meteorologist Steve Hamilton from the Tri-Arc Weather Center.